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0: So which Molly Ringwald relationship was your favorite? Andy and Blaine, Sam and Jake, or Claire and Bender? 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

Hey guys, Gary Christman here. Thanks for tuning in, Kiss FM. Yeah, we'll get you out of the blocks in the morning. 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

0: Hey guys, Kiss 102.7 80s to now. We've got Best of the Chrisman Show all week. And a guy that everybody stops what they're doing when he checks in. Let's go to Howard Smith in Shunk, PA. Howard, checking in from Shunk, PA. And lately, you know, Howard is a regular at the Dunkin' in Shunk. Hello.
1: Hello, Chris.
0: Yeah, Howard.
1: Hello, Rod the Boy. Hey. Howard Smith setting up here, taking it easy. Chris, why we's up here taking it easy? Chris.
0: I know.
1: I'm sitting here taking it easy in Shunk, Pennsylvania. I'm down at the Shunk Dunkin'.
0: Of course.
1: And, of course, you know we're the only Dunkin' in America's got a liquor license.
0: I know.
1: I'm having my coffee. And
0: yep.
1: It's amazing, Chris. I sit here every day, and I hear the crazy stories in Shunk. I don't know if you knew this, Chris.
0: What happened?
1: But we got a mob family up here in Shunk.
0: Wait, you have a mob family? The mob, like in The Godfather?
1: It's a mafioso up here in Shunk. They control a lot of things that go on.
0: I didn't know that.
1: Chris, I don't want to get into details on it, but we've always had a lot of mob crime.
0: I see.
1: And the mafia boss.
0: Yep.
1: His name is Anthony.
0: Yep.
1: He had a deaf bookkeeper.
0: Yeah.
1: The guy was deaf.
0: Yes.
1: And the word was he stole $10 million recently.
0: Oh, my God. Really?
1: And of course, he was trusted because he couldn't hear.
0: I gotcha.
1: He couldn't testify.
0: So what happened?
1: The boss's lawyer signs, where's the money? The bookkeeper plays dumb.
0: Yeah.
1: Chris, the boss puts a gun to the guy's head. He says, ask him again.
0: Oh, my God.
1: The bookkeeper panics. He signs, brown briefcase buried behind my cousin Enzo's shed.
0: Wow.
1: Outside of Shunk, down the road in Hillsgrove.
0: Hillsgrove. Wow.
1: The boss asked the lawyer, what did he say? Chris, the lawyer replied, he said he already slept with your wife and you don't have the balls to pull the trigger. True story, Chris and Chuck, Pennsylvania.
0: Oh,
1: I think that lawyer may be getting away with something,
0: all
1: Chris,
0: right,
1: but
0: right.
1: I'll get back to you, Chris.
0: I got
1: that
0: you.
1: That guy has never been seen again, I can tell you that.
0: I bet.
1: You didn't know we had a mob family up here in Shunk. It's sort of like the Shunk Godfather.
0: I have never heard that, Howard, after all these years. Anything else going on? Anything?
1: And you know, now that spring's coming, they want to get out and play pickleball. And, of course, we got the Shunk, longtime Shunk Tennis Club.
0: That tennis club's been there for a long time.
1: Lucy Dimwitty.
0: Lucy.
1: Pretty attractive gal.
0: Yep.
1: She goes to take her tennis lesson the other day at the Shunk Tennis Club, and the instructor notices she's using the wrong grip.
0: Oh, I see.
1: Chris, after several failed attempts to correct her, he finally says, look, Lucy, just grip it like you do your husband's member.
0: Come on.
1: Chris, right after that, she immediately rips a couple top spin winners right down the line.
0: Oh, my God.
1: The instructor's amazed. He goes, wow, that's incredible. That's great.
0: Yeah.
1: He goes, now just try taking the racket out of your mouth. True story, Chris. Shunk, Pennsylvania.
0: You're killing
1: that's
0: me, Howard.
1: The ladies at the tennis club. Springers around the

0: on a raid and a crusade for the best decade of music. And if you saw all three movies, then you know it was the dog they named Indiana, Dr. Jones.
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0: Hey, guys, we've got a lot of crazy moments. Best of the Crispin Show. And a guy, one of my favorites, and always something off the wall. He's all over. He's always on break at the plant. It's the world according to Larry. Let's go to Larry at the plant. Larry did a study at work, and people said one of the things that bug him more than anything are backseat drivers and maybe annoying passengers. You give somebody a ride, somebody's in your car, and some of the dumb stuff people do when they're like a guest in your car. Larry, what did you put together?
1: Hey, Gary.
0: Yeah.
1: Larry over here at the plant. Larry, try run check.

0: checking in. Hey, I had to call you.
1: Of course.
0: I got to be honest with you. I seen a survey that a lot of people get pretty doggone ticked off about backseat drivers.
1: There's no doubt. That's the last thing you need is somebody telling you from the backseat, or they could be a backseat driver sitting next to you. They drive you nuts.
0: And probably the worst is my wife. Now, she might be sitting next to me, but it's the old, hey, don't be a backseat driver. Last thing you need is somebody chirping away at you when you're driving.
1: I agree. You put together a list of some of the annoying things that passengers say or do while you're driving.
0: And I got to be honest with you, there are a lot of things that annoy them.
1: Yep.
0: When you get a passenger in your car,
1: yep,
0: they're sort of a guest in the car.
1: No
0: you're
1: doubt.
0: Driving, you're in control.
1: That's right.
0: And you want to make sure that they keep their trap shut.
1: All right, so what did people say to you? They put together the things that bug people the most about a passenger in the car.
0: First of all, backseat driving.
1: Yep, number
0: is
1: one.
0: Probably the most annoying thing
1: I agree.
0: Passengers do.
1: All right, what else?
0: Leaving trash in your car. They get in your car, and then when you give them a ride,
1: yep,
0: crap all over the backseat or wherever.
1: Yeah, what is up with that? You give somebody a ride, they've got all this junk in the back seat, and then all the trash is left there.
0: The next thing that drives you, the most annoying thing about passengers in your car,
1: yep,
0: complaining about your driving.
1: Of course.
0: That's the last damn thing you want to hear is people.
1: Yeah.
0: Basically, it's the same as backseat driving.
1: That is true.
0: How about getting somebody in your car and they decide to eat messy or smelly food? And they got a great big burger with onions, and it sounds good to me. They got it all over. They got to eat in the car.
1: Right away, you give somebody a ride and they decide, I got another 15, 20 minutes. They're going to eat that cheese steak right there in the front seat, and it's dripping all over. You don't need that.
0: Gary, another one.
1: Yeah.
0: Somebody in your car that's yelling, watch out. Watch out when there's nothing wrong. They're yelling that.
1: Yeah,
0: watch out.
1: You don't need
0: turn
1: that.
0: Here. Turn it, here.
1: You don't
0: drive
1: need
0: you
1: that.
0: Nuts. How about people that you give them a ride,
1: yep,
0: and they insist on putting their feet up on the dashboard?
1: That's true.
0: Nothing drives me more nuts is you give your buddy a ride and he's playing a ride on your radio.
1: I agree.
0: I'm trying to listen to you and they're playing around in the radio.
1: Last thing you need, you've got settings and they're fooling around and I know some people like that.
0: Just, don't mess my... Don't mess with my air conditioner, my heat.
1: I agree.
0: I got settings and to mess with the radio.
1: I know a guy like that.
0: That's the last thing you need.
1: I know.
0: How about people that you give a ride and they slam the door too hard?
1: That's right.
0: Somebody in your car, another backseat driving thing, is
1: you're
0: yelling, brake, brake, when you're already braking. And then you get somebody in the car and they talk too loud on the phone.
1: All right.
0: Gary, those are some of the things that drive you nuts.
1: I agree with those.
0: Annoying things that passengers do.
1: Yep.
0: The other thing is you go to pick them up and they're too late.
1: I'm going
0: to
1: be late.
0: They're constantly telling you you could have made that light. Last thing you want is somebody telling you how to drive.
1: Right away, you could have made that light.
0: You could have made that light.
1: I agree.
0: They mentioned the speed limit a lot. Hey, by the way, the speed limit here is 55.
1: I agree.
0: You don't need to tell me that.
1: Yeah, I got it.
0: Gary, in the recent poll found the average person can put up with an annoying passenger for 13 minutes and 12 seconds.
1: 13 minutes.
0: Before you finally tell him to shut the hell up. Gary, I got more in this. But,
1: all right. Thank you.
0: We had a big discussion here at the plant.
1: Well, I appreciate it, Larry. I do appreciate
0: it. Some of the things you never want to hear a passenger in your car say.
1: These are a quick couple of things you don't want him to say. Like what?
0: Damn it. They're the cops. Gun it. You don't want him to hear him to say that.
1: They're the cops. Gun it. Yeah.
0: What happens when I yank this lever between our seats? You don't want to hear that.
1: You don't want to hear
0: it. Another thing you don't want a passenger to say while you're driving.
1: What's that?
0: Pull over. My water just broke. I had mom.
1: Wife.
0: Another story years ago.
1: Give me one more.
0: And the last thing you don't want, you give a guy at work a ride.
1: Yeah.
0: And the guy says, crack the window, bro. I think my breakfast burrito was a bad idea. Very honest to God, those are things that annoy you about passengers in your car.
1: Thank you, Larry.
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0: Kiss 102.7 80s to now, and I thought it'd be a great time now, a best of the Crispin Show day. We're going to take you back, Balls Mills, PA, and it is the home of the Balls Mills Naval Academy Research Center, the Oprah of Central PA. Here is Marsala. Apparently more people than you thought have cried at work, and the jobs are driving you crazy. Marsala standing by, Balls Mills Naval Academy Research Center. And girl, what's going on?
1: Good morning, ladies. Good morning, girls. It's your baby girl, Marsala, at the Balls Mills Naval Academy Research Center, Garrett Crippen.
0: You've got a little edge to you, don't you?
1: Garrett Crippen, or whatever your name is.
0: Yeah, I got you. Yeah.
1: What's Marsala, your baby girl, checking in here in Balls Mills, PA, at the Research Center, Garrett Crippen.
0: You have an edge to you. Now, you're doing a survey about people crying at work. What's going on?
1: Garrett Crippen, I don't know if you knew it, but more people are crying every week at work.
0: Really? More people are crying at work.
1: I'm talking men and women. They break down and cry because people get upset.
0: I got you.
1: And things happen, and they start crying. A new poll found 39% of people out there have cried at work.
0: Really?
1: 39%.
0: Wow, that's huge.
1: Another 21% have come close, but somehow managed to hold back on crying until they get in their car.
0: Wow.
1: Almost everybody vents or complains about their job.
0: Well, there's no doubt. Everybody is bitching about their job on a regular basis. I think we all do. There's something that, you know, makes you gripe about your job. It's something you do on a regular basis. And I realize people go overboard. You're probably lucky you have a job.
1: 12% claim they never do. They never do, and I don't believe it because people in the corporate America saying they just want to screw with you. I'm telling you.
0: They
1: want to screw with you.
0: I sort of agree with that. I shouldn't say
1: new
0: that.
1: New poll found 2 in 5 people cry at work.
0: Wow.
1: 39% have broken down while on the job.
0: Man.
1: And people are crying.
0: All right. Why are people crying at work? What are some good reasons to cry at work?
1: And I got a list of some things that make us cry at work.
0: I figured you did.
1: Number one, if you're ready for this, Garrett Crippen.
0: All right, go ahead.
1: 5 o'clock meetings on a Friday.
0: Oh, my God,
1: make
0: yes.
1: Make you cry at work. Oh. They're just screwing with you.
0: I got it.
1: You want to get the hell out.
0: That's
1: you put
0: true.
1: Up with all they stuff.
0: They do that around here at time. At least they used to. In sales, 5 o'clock meetings on a Friday. They're just screwing with people. That's ridiculous.
1: Uh-huh. A lot of ladies say, a girl out here say, she cried at work because nobody noticed her new bang. Nobody noticed her new bang.
0: Her new bang.
1: Anything to you. I'm so sorry. She break down, went to the lady room and cried.
0: All right, give me another one. These are the top reasons you might cry at work. All right, give me another one of those.
1: Number three.
0: Yeah.
1: Something to make you cry at work. Realizing you hit reply on all the dirty jokes you just sent out. It go to everybody.
0: I got it.
1: It go to everybody. One of them is a racist dirty joke.
0: You don't like it.
1: I did not appreciate
0: it. I bet. You don't need that.
1: I tell you what make me cry.
0: What's that?
1: Our paycheck after taxes make me cry.
0: Oh,
1: although
0: my
1: I'm
0: God.
1: I'm my own boss here, so I make way more than everybody else.
0: I bet. You take a look at the amount of money that comes out in taxes. That is scary. You don't want to look at that too closely.
1: But that's another story.
0: I got it.
1: I'll tell you what make me cry.
0: What's that?
1: Being replaced by a robot just because it does not whine, surf part, or call in sick when it's hung over. The robot's going to get your job.
0: I tell you, the old robot.
1: Another reason that makes you cry at work,
0: all
1: the K-cups are decaf. That is well worth making you cry.
0: I agree. I agree. You need
1: Here's
0: caffeine.
1: Here's another one. Find out that Bob's Lunch, the Post-it, trying to protect the leftover.
0: Wait a minute. So Bob's Lunch, and there's a post that says this is Bob's Lunch, and it's in the refrigerator at work. What
1: the
0: about
1: stir fry in the break room.
0: Yep.
1: Wasn't enough for somebody to go out and eat Bob's lunch.
0: Somebody ate Bob's
1: people didn't
0: lunch.
1: Pay no attention to Bob.
0: No wonder Bob was crying.
1: Put his lunch on a post-it.
0: I got you.
1: Everybody knew somebody going to eat it because it looked too good.
0: I got it. Give me one more.
1: And one more.
0: Yeah.
1: You know, Gary Cripps.
0: Yes.
1: You're going to cry at work. If you spent $200,000 on a history degree,
0: yep,
1: and you wind up working at Sheet, full time.
0: Full time.
1: Dan Cripson,
0: I got
1: that's what I got for you.
0: All right, girl.
1: The reason that you cry at work.
0: Thank you, girl.

Hey guys, Gary Christman here. Thanks for tuning in, Kiss FM. Yeah, we'll get you out of the blocks in the morning. 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

0: Hey guys, Kiss 102.7 80s to now. We've got Best of the Chrisman Show all week. And a guy that everybody stops what they're doing when he checks in. Let's go to Howard Smith in Shunk, PA. Howard checking in from Shunk, PA. And lately, you know, Howard is a regular at the Duncan in Shunk.
1: Hello, Chris.
0: Yeah, Howard.
1: Hello, Rhonda boy. Hey. Howard Smith setting up here, taking it easy. Chris, why we's up here taking it easy? Chris.
0: I know.
1: I'm sitting here taking it easy at Shunk, Pennsylvania. I'm down at the Shunk Dunkin'.
0: Of course.
1: And, of course, you know we're the only Dunkin' in America's got a liquor license.
0: I know.
1: I'm having my coffee. And
0: yep.
1: It's amazing, Chris. I sit here every day, and I hear the crazy stories in Shunk. I don't know if you knew this, Chris.
0: What happened?
1: But we got a mob family up here in Shunk.
0: Wait, you have a mob family? The mob, like in The Godfather?
1: It's a mafioso up here in Shunk. They control a lot of things that go on.
0: I didn't know that.
1: Chris, I don't want to get into details on it, but we've always had a lot of mob crime.
0: I see.
1: And the mafia boss.
0: Yep.
1: His name is Anthony.
0: Yep.
1: He had a deaf bookkeeper.
0: Yeah.
1: The guy was deaf.
0: Yes.
1: And the word was he stole $10 million recently.
0: Oh, my God. Really?
1: And of course, he was trusted because he couldn't hear.
0: I gotcha.
1: He couldn't testify.
0: So what happened?
1: The boss's lawyer signs, where's the money? The bookkeeper plays dumb.
0: Yeah.
1: Chris, the boss puts a gun to the guy's head. He says, ask him again.
0: Oh, my God.
1: The bookkeeper panics. He signs, brown briefcase buried behind my cousin Enzo's shed.
0: Wow.
1: Outside of Shunk, down the road in Hillsgrove.
0: Hillsgrove. Wow.
1: The boss asked the lawyer, what did he say? Chris, the lawyer replied, he said he already slept with your wife and you don't have the balls to pull the trigger. True story, Chris in Shunk, Pennsylvania.
0: Oh my God.
1: I think that lawyer may be getting away with something,
0: all
1: Chris,
0: right,
1: but
0: right.
1: I'll get back to you, Chris.
0: I got you.
1: That guy has never been seen again, I can tell you that.
0: I bet.
1: You didn't know we had a mob family up here in Shunk. It's sort of like the Shunk Godfather.
0: I have never heard that, Howard, after all these years. Anything else going on? Anything?
1: And you know, now that spring's coming, they want to get out and play pickleball. And, of course, we got the Shunk, longtime Shunk tennis club up
0: there. That tennis club's been there for a long time.
1: Lucy Dimwitty,
0: Lucy,
1: pretty attractive gal.
0: Yep.
1: She goes to take her tennis lesson the other day at the Shunk Tennis Club, and
0: the
1: instructor notices she's using the wrong grip.
0: Oh, I see.
1: Chris, after several failed attempts to correct her, he finally says, look, Lucy, just grip it like you do your husband's

0: remember.
1: Come on.
0: Chris, yeah. Right after that, she immediately rips a couple top spin winners right down the line.
1: Oh, my God.
0: The instructor's amazed. He goes, wow, that's incredible. That's great.
1: Yeah.
0: He goes, now just try taking the racket out of your mouth. True story, Chris. Chuck, Pennsylvania.
1: You're killing
0: that's
1: me,
0: the
1: out.
0: Lady at the tennis club. Springs around the corner.
1: I got it.

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I want to thank all the loyal listeners in Shamokin, PA, and down in the region. Keep it locked for the best music right here on KISS 102.7.

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0: So which Molly Ringwald relationship was your favorite? Andy and Blaine, Sam and Jake, or Claire and Bender? 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

0: Back behind the mic and back to work. What up, Mario and Courtney Lopez here. Fired up to get to hang with you for the next few hours. 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
1: Plus, we'll dig into the buzz to see what's trending from the weekend, filter through our mentions to see what is on your mind, play all your favorite music, and we are just a few songs away from asking a random question. So turn it up. You're on with Mario and Courtney Lopez.

0: I'm Mario Courtney Lopez. Music rolls on after some quick buzz. This one seems like a strange pairing. A new Hello Kitty and Godzilla Happy Meal toy collections coming to McDonald's next week. That's just Japan getting crazy, merging two of their biggest titans. Their IG post shows Hello Kitty rising from the ocean in a Godzilla-style headpiece. That's funny. McDonald's hasn't revealed the full lineup yet, but apparently Mecha Godzilla and Space Godzilla will be part of the collection.
1: Hello Kitty's had a recent run of crossover Happy Meals. Past collabs were with Yu-Gi-Oh! And Teenage Mutant Ninja Turtles. Man, Hello Kitty, you get around, honey.
0: Yeah.

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Also a special performance by Stella Lefty. 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